horses. Take your camel for a ride. I wouldn't have it any other way, I don't know about you. Welcome to the wee small hours. Derek Webster on the Boom Radio Night Ride. On this, the second day of meteorological summertime, June the 2nd.

James Ingram, Michael McDonald and John Rowles, If I Only Had Time. Have you seen the state of this weather today? Blimey. Heavy showers and thunder across the south and east. That's how it is today, I'm afraid. Some of that can be quite gusty as well. Drier spells? You want drier spells? You'll find those in the west as the day goes on. That's later where you will get some sunny spells. Temperatures around average for June. No record breaking today. 17 in Inverness, 18 degrees today in Edinburgh, Belfast, Manchester and Cardiff, and 20 degrees today in Hull and London.

Maureen McGovern. That's from a film that came out in the mid-70s called The Towering Inferno. Do you remember that? It's one of those. There was a string of disaster movies that came out at the time. That film starred Steve McQueen as Fire Chief O'Halloran. Paul Newman was in there too. William Holden, Faye Dunaway, Fred Astaire even starred, and Richard Chamberlain of Dr. Kildare, amongst many others. Add to that Robert Vaughan, Robert Wagner, and you have a bit of an all-star film. I'm seeing that again, to be honest. From The Towering Inferno, Maureen McGovern. And we may never love like this again. It's The Night Ride from Boom Radio with a song for a Sunday morning, Maroon 5.

0: There's a record that was all the rage, as they say, back at the beginning of this century. Well, I say the beginning, it was 2004. That's Maroon 5, Sunday Morning on Boom Radio, with records on the way from Johnny Cash. We mentioned him before, so I thought we might as well play him. Songs too from The Small Faces and Diana Ross, amongst others, all stacked up and ready to play on the Boom Radio Night Ride.
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6: Elstree. Elstree is around 15 miles from central London. It merges with Boreham Wood, but it's a much older settlement with roots back to Roman times. Elstree Studios plays a huge part in the history, although actually in Boreham Wood, Simon Cowell was brought up here, and London Transport's Aldenham Works was sited on the edge of the village. Boom Radio, across the UK, including Elstree.

Sister Sledge and the Small Faces, Lazy Sunday Afternoon, here on the Boom Radio Night Ride. So just in case you're confused, by the way, this is in fact the wee small hours of Tuesday, the 2nd of June. You're working the night shift, and I know lots of people who work through the night, whether in factories, on the road, driving, or even in offices, many people working at home. Apparently today is Leave the Office Early Day. It is. Leave the office early. Encouraging people to knock off work early and enjoy some extra freedom. Now, why didn't somebody think of that before? Can you imagine if we did that here, though? No, I don't think so. That would

Do not be concerned. Normal service will be resumed. I always think of you if you dozed off during the programme. I know quite a few of you do. And suddenly come round when you hear a cacophony like that. The Steve Miller Band, Fly Like an Eagle. Sounds like somebody's found a new stylophone. I actually found an old stylophone that still works around the house and plugged it into the amplifier. Doesn't half make a lot of noise. Don't think the neighbours were happy, mind. Welcome to the Wee Small Hours with Derek Webster. Hope you're keeping well. Whatever you're doing tonight, whether you're working or just up late, because it's just the coolest time to be around.

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Carly Simon, Anticipation, and Roy Orbison, The Big O, with Dream Baby. It's a good night in with the radio tonight. Jane Markham's here as ever from 6, and Dr. Nick drops in tonight, and he'll be talking about the dangers. I think this is a danger of you diagnosed with an illness of some kind. The worst you can do is start looking online, start Googling it. Well, tonight, Dr. Nick confronts Dr. Google and looks at the safest way to research our health worries online. That sounds like a good listen. That's a good night in with the radio. Jane Markham and the doctor in from 6 tonight on Boom Radio.

They seem to have some quite dramatic and weird endings on the programme tonight. That's Godly and Cream and Cry on the Boom Radio Night Ride. Music for night people everywhere.

Diana Ross, it's time for me to be away. Stay with us through the night because the music is awesome. I'll be back on our sister station, Boom Light, at 9 this morning with Morning Coffee and Easy Sounds. And back with you on the night ride tonight. I'll say goodnight with the Beatles. From me, Derek Webster, take it easy, mind how you go. And let's talk again soon. Good night.

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3: And the Isle of Man. The island is a self-governing British Crown dependency nestled in the heart of the Irish Sea. 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The Isle of Man TT is a hair-raising motorcycle race which has been held here for well over a century. 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

Warmth returns to cold and poison into pain. 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

0: Unexpected item in bagging area. Oh, I'm sorry. Did you have somewhere you needed to be? Just pick that item back up and give it another scan. 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Nope. 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
0: 60s classics, 70s memories, and those hidden gems.

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Summer was a coming in, but fast. Lots of daffodils were showing off their skills. Nodding all together, I could almost hear them whisper, "Go on and kiss me.

0: Such a good song, that, isn't it? I think next time I'll play the Nat King Cole version. But today we had Dinah Washington doing That Sunday, That Summer. Very nice. And a good way to start us off. A nice gentle start to a Tuesday on Boom Radio.
1: People see us everywhere. They think you really care. But my

It was all the rage, wasn't it, in the very early 80s? Everyone watched The Kids from Fame. I was never awfully keen myself. I'm not into leggings. Oh, and that was Star Maker. Before that, we had Billy Fury, good old Bill, yes, with his quiff. Yeah. And It's Only Make-Believe. Right, what's next? Oh, another quiff. Bobby Vinton this time.

0: They are Prelude with After the Gold Rush. Best thing they ever did. I heard one or two other things of theirs. Not a patch on that. Really nice. Sort of getting towards Clannad territory. Before that, we had Bobby Vinton, of course. Roses are red, my love. Yes, violets are purple, sugar's sweet, and so's maple syruple. Oh, poetry.
1: 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I'm Roger Day. In those days, I was out on the pirate radio ships playing those songs for the very first time. 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
5: Birkenhead. Birkenhead is the home of Camelurds, who built the aircraft carrier HMS Ark Royal, and more recently, the research vessel Sir David Attenborough. Birkenhead Park was the first municipal park in the world, and many were modelled on it, including Central Park, New York. Patricia Routledge and Paul O'Grady were born here, and the Beatles appeared 17 times. 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

0: David Cassidy. I am a clown. It would have been his birthday the other day, I read somewhere. He would have been 78. I didn't realise he died so young. Good old David Cassidy. We liked him in the 70s. Did you have a poster of him on your bedroom wall? Because everyone was sort of split into two camps in the early 70s. It was either David Cassidy or Donny Osmond. Before that, it was The Bachelors, wasn't it? I wouldn't trade you for the world. I would for a nice cup of tea.
1: É muito difícil encontrar um amor como esse. É muito especial.

0: Sort of a retread of Chicago's song, If You Leave Me Now. No, no chance of that. Got another hour of this rubbish. It's only 6:30.
1: The Boom Money and Business Update.
2: Hello, I'm AJ Walsh with the latest business stories from Sky News. The maker of the Claude AI chatbot has taken the first steps to being publicly listed. It's filed for an initial public offering which values Anthropic at more than $1 trillion. This means its shares will be traded through a stock exchange and can be bought more easily. It will also make its finances more transparent. The UK's net zero economy now supports more than 1 million workers. According to the CBI, it delivered £105 billion in economic value last year. It is also suggested that net zero workers earn 11% more than the current national average. Campaigners and politicians are warning a major upgrade of the national grid risks leaving the UK vulnerable. They're worried the physical security of energy infrastructure lacks protection from drone strikes. Ministers insist energy reliance and security is their top priority. And there's a warning of widespread travel disruption during strikes by drivers on the London Underground. Members of the RMT union are walking out for 24 hours today and on Thursday.
3: Rain clearing in most parts, lingering in the far northeast though, but widespread showers later on, some heavy and thundery in places. Highs today of around 19 degrees Celsius in the south and slightly cooler elsewhere.

Scott Fitzgerald. Not F. Scott Fitzgerald, that was somebody else entirely. It's a bit confusing, isn't it? That was Go. All righto. And before that, We Can Work It Out. It was the Beatles. No, I'm rubbish at maths, me.

0: Marching Strings from Ray Martin's orchestra. That was the theme to Top of the Form on the telly, wasn't it? I seem to remember. In the good old days when programmes on the television were educational and interesting. Oh, those days have gone.
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Everybody Knows. Ooh, that's a nasty feeling, isn't it? 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And before them, Elvis Presley. I just can't help believing. On Boom, first thing on a Tuesday morning. 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

0: More today than yesterday. Oh, that's just greedy. That was Andy Williams doing that. He can do no wrong. At about, well, about 8 minutes or so now to 7 o'clock, we'll have the news shortly. I've got a couple more tunes to play you first. In fact, a bit of Dusty in a moment.
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Dusty Springfield. I'll try anything. Well, except Morris dancing, obviously. And one more tune to go before the news at 7 o'clock. I think we'll have something very summery sounding. Do you remember this? I'd like

They are the Cufflinks with Tracy. That's another one of those names that you can sort of guess the age of the person. People called Tracy. There was a sort of batch of Tracys, wasn't there? And then the name sort of fell into disuse again, like Sheila I was talking about the other day. Anyway, there was Tracy. She's a nice girl.

And goes on a bit, doesn't it? 6 minutes worth of Jerry Rafferty with Baker Street. And before that, Al Martino with his Spanish eyes. Oh, yes. What's he up to?

0: Dexy's Midnight Runners doing that. I confused myself with that. I was trying to read the label on the record, and it said, "Let's get this straight," and then in brackets, "from the start." And I first read it, I thought, "From the Saint?" What? I don't remember them being in The Saint. It was Roger Moore. And then I put my glasses on. Before that, Connie Van Dyke. Oh, Freddie.
1: I mean, musicals can be about any subject. A little orphan girl, a bear from darkest Peru, a school teacher in Siam, or even a game of chess. I mean, it's limitless.
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5: Mold. The Welsh town of Mold lies within the Clwydian Mountains, not far from the English border. Mold was developed by the Normans in the 12th century, but its claim to fame is the prehistoric Mold Gold Cape. The actor Rhys Ifans attended school in Mold, and comedy actress Sian Gibson was born here, joining the youth theatre at the town's Theatre Clwyd. Boom Radio, across the UK, including Mold.

Every time I play Oh Laurie by Alessi, which I did just before the 7 o'clock news, it reminds me of that song. So I thought I'd play that as well. James and Bobby Purify, I'm Your Puppet. There's nothing, they're not similar really. I just, for some reason in my head, they're linked. I wonder why that is. Yeah, well, it does, suppose it matters really. 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It'll drive you mad.

0: A theme for young lovers. Ooh, crikey. Don't start. The Shadows was doing that, of course, and Frank Sinatra just before. Our Love Is Here to Stay. And that's your lot. It's rattled by this morning, hasn't it? I'll come back and bother you again first thing tomorrow morning, where and when it'll be Wednesday. Yes, crikey. So stand by for Graham Dean coming up in a tick. I'll see you tomorrow. This is Boom. It's 7:30.
1: Rain clearing in most parts, lingering in the far northeast though, but widespread showers later on, some heavy and thundery in places, highs today of around 19 degrees Celsius in the south and slightly cooler elsewhere.

Thank you, 3 Degrees, for taking us into breakfast. And also to Andy Marriott. I must say I find it very helpful when Andy reminds us what day it is. He said he'd see you tomorrow, Wednesday. And by means of deduction, it proves that today is Tuesday. Yeah, helpful. Now, a very lovely lesser spotted track, ladies and gentlemen. I give you Neon Philharmonic.

0: Ooh, old romantic Peebo Bryson. If ever you're in my arms again. And the one before, ever so lovely record, I hope you enjoyed it, Neon Philharmonic, Morning Girl. They enlisted for that track part of the Nashville Symphony Orchestra. Very grand. 22:08, in a moment, a Lennon and McCartney song, but not by the Fabs.
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They were Sniffin' the Tears. Now there's a name, Sniffin' the Tears, and their song Driver's Seat. And From a Window, the Lennon and McCartney song. Well, Paul McCartney, really. Billy J. Kramer and the Dakotas. Now, hear this. Our partners at the National Army Museum in Chelsea are inviting you to go inside and step into the lives of soldiers across nearly four centuries of history. It tells the story of the service from the Civil Wars to the modern army through the people who lived it. This summer, they've got a couple of major exhibitions exploring how soldiers' lives have been recorded through art. One goes back to the age of Queen Victoria and the other drawn on the Western Front, the experiences of the Indian Army through extraordinary wartime sketches. That one starts in July. So if you'd like to go, and let me tell you, entry is free. Search National Army Museum, Chelsea.

0: There have been plenty of songs called Why. There's another one to add to the list, and it's new from a trio called Motel Sundown, two of whom come from Northern Ireland and the other one from London, and yet they're based in Liverpool. Well, maybe because that's a kind of midway point.
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That was on the Beach Boys LP, Surfer Girl, a track called The Surfer Moon. In fact, there was only one Beach Boy on it, and that was the man behind it, Brian Wilson. Oh, look, it's nearly time for the news. Let's head that way with the fortunes. Freedom comes.

It was strange that Motown kind of wasted that and put it out as a B-side, Third Finger Left Hand, eventually becoming a hit here for the Pearls. It was Martha and the Vandellas. If you bought Jimmy Mac, you'll know that one was on the other side.

0: Well, the fact that Kate Robbins was in Crossroads at the time of that recording helps it become a huge hit. More Than in Love, Kate Robbins, and riding that white swan, it was T-Rex.
1: Boom Legacy Tracks, in proud partnership with Save the Children, who fight to protect childhood with the help of gifts in wills.
0: And leaving his legacy today, Vic Feldman. He plays the Flapamba intro on Steely Dan's Ricky Don't Lose That Number, the Pretzel Logic album version. Now, the Flapamba, it's a kind of a marimba or xylophone, but a bit on the softer side, so you'll have to retune your ears to hear it properly. And Vic was something of a child music prodigy. He grew up to work with Ronnie Scott's orchestra in the mid-50s, eventually emigrating to the USA in his 20s and hired by the likes of Benny Goodman, George Shearing, Cannonball Adderley, Miles Davis, and later still by people like Frank Zappa, Joni Mitchell, and, in this case, Steely Dan. So here is Vic on the Flapamba on Ricky Don't Lose That Number.

0: Yes, the full album version from Pretzel Logic of Steely Dan's Ricky Don't Lose That Number, and that Flapamba intro played by Vic Feldman, who was inducted into the Musicians Hall of Fame and Museum in Nashville back in 2009. Well, perhaps we all think from time to time, what will our legacy be? If you want to leave a legacy of ensuring every child stays safe, healthy and learning, please consider leaving a gift in your will to Save the Children. A gift in your will is a powerful way to ensure children here in the UK and around the world have the chance of a future they deserve. To find out more, just search online for Save the Children Gifts in Wills.
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6: Aviemore. Aviemore is a town in the beautiful Cairngorms National Park in the Scottish Highlands. After it was developed in the 1960s, it became a major tourist centre and the country's most popular ski resort. Other attractions include the Strathspey Railway and the nearby Cairngorm Reindeer Centre. And some scenes from the Bond movie No Time to Die were shot around the town. 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

0: As usual, in a few minutes, I'll be playing a first record that you bought. This Starship, it was Leo Sayer, and it's just gone 8:30. 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
2: Hello, I'm AJ Walsh with the latest business stories from Sky News. The maker of the Claude AI chatbot has taken the first steps to being publicly listed. It's filed for an initial public offering which values Anthropic at more than $1 trillion. This means its shares will be traded through a stock exchange and can be bought more easily. It will also make its finances more transparent. The UK's net zero economy now supports more than 1 million workers. According to the CBI, it delivered £105 billion in economic value last year. It is also suggested that net zero workers earn 11% more than the current national average. Campaigners and politicians are warning a major upgrade of the national grid risks leaving the UK vulnerable. They're worried the physical security of energy infrastructure lacks protection from drone strikes. Ministers insist energy reliance and security is their top priority. And there's a warning of widespread travel disruption during strikes by drivers on the London Underground. Members of the RMT union are walking out for 24 hours today and on Thursday.
3: Rain clearing in most parts, lingering in the far northeast though, but widespread showers later on, some heavy and thundery in places. Highs today of around 19 degrees Celsius in the south and slightly cooler elsewhere.

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1: Your first record.
0: And it was a Christmas present for Terry Ford. Terry is in Hastings, and he said he had it along with a record player for Christmas, just the one record, therefore playing it over and over again over the holiday period. Well, you didn't have any choice, did you? It was Johnny and the Hurricanes, Red River Rock.

0: It was a great Christmas for Terry Ford, not only a record player, but a record to play on it. Just the one. Red River Rock, Johnny and the Hurricanes. Oh, that ties in nicely. Somebody called Ford and a song about a river. Although, with Terry, it's two O's in Ford. It was also the first record bought by Andy Daniel. Andy's in Pershore. And he saved his pocket money, cycled about 2 miles to the shop, listened to it in the booth, and bought it. And now he says his grandson has the record and plays it along with all his old 45s and albums.
1: 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Yeah, baby. Just make sure nobody is watching. Get in this Friday's Euro Millions draw. Euro Millions. It could be you.
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We are booming together at breakfast. It's Graham Dean with you. Just gone 8:45, playing 10cc that time, and it was Petula Clark just before. Well, the argument continues on our Facebook page. A lively debate going on after the article in the Oldie magazine, wondering whether men of a certain age should wear shorts. Anne says, older men look gorgeous in shorts. My husband, he's 76 this year, and he looks fabulous for his age and very cool. Sandy says, shorts aren't nearly as bad as taking their tops off. Memo to self, don't take your top off. Ronald said, oh, he says he looks like Brad Pitt in his shorts, an absolute hunk. And then he wakes up. And so on. So, well, you might like to voice your opinion. It's on our Facebook page. Do have a look. A lot of people getting very hot under the collar, I can tell you.

0: 10 to 9 with the Human League and Human. Just continuing that discussion about whether older men should wear shorts. On our Facebook page, Alan says, the last time I wore shorts, I was bent over a desk and given six of the best in them with a slipper at school. He was 15 then. He's 79 now. That was not the day to wear shorts, Alan. And of course, there was more of a chance that the padding would show.
1: Right, home from work. Walk the dog. Kids are back.
2: Mom!
1: Up the stairs for something. Ugh, back down. No idea what I went up for.
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1: Chop. Sizzle. Done. HelloFresh can't slow life down, but it makes bringing everyone together around the table a whole lot easier. So it's phones down, forks up. HelloFresh. 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
5: Good morning, it's Mike Wire. The George Harrison Project celebrates the musical icon at Leicester's Little Theatre on July the 4th. See Paul Young's songs and stories at Whitby Pavilion on June the 20th. Hear the iconic voice behind the hits and the stories behind the music. Enjoy an evening with Tony Christie, up close and unplugged. The legendary crooner continues his great Farewell Unplugged tour at Torch Theatre, Milford Haven, on the 25th of June.
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Man for Man. And getting back to age, there was a nice quote from Leslie Manville, who, having turned 70 earlier this year, said to The Telegraph, "I'm getting better as I get older." And of course, she's not wrong. In fact, she's nominated for a Tony Award in New York on Sunday. Right, before the news at 9 here on Boom Radio, no arguments, this is a truly great record. England Dan, John Ford Coley, Love Is The Answer.

That frozen orange juice might have gone down better this time last week with all that hot weather, but we mustn't be greedy, I suppose. Well, not here in this country. Peter Sarsted.

Coming up with Paul McCartney and right back where she started from with Maxine Nightingale. And so to the soundtrack song. It must surprise people who aren't aware that the man behind James Bond, Ian Fleming, was also behind the children's book Chitty Chitty Bang Bang that got turned into a film in 1968 starring Dick Van Dyke. And here he is, Dick, playing Caractacus Potts in the magic vehicle with Jeremy and Jemima.

Chitty Chitty Friend. Soundtrack song, indeed the title song from Chitty Chitty Bang Bang, the music for which was written by Richard and Robert Sherman. So there was good old Caractacus Potts taking the children, Jeremy and Jemima, and later on picking up Truly Scrumptious for a ride in that magic car. And in part of the scene, they're going through the village of Hambledon in Buckinghamshire, and also through fields in which there are loads of cows. It's amazing that with all the noise and the filming that's going on, the cows take absolutely no notice. They just carry on doing what cows do, eating.

0: And shining silently, the singer-songwriter Niels Lofgren here on Boom Radio. It's 20 past nine.
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6: Falkirk. A town situated in Scotland's Forth Valley, Falkirk stands at the junction of the Forth and Clyde canals. Two impressive landmarks stand close by, the Falkirk Wheel, a rotating boat lift, and the Kelpies, a pair of monumental steel horses' heads. Falkirk Football Club never lost a game in the 2023-24 League One season. Boom Radio, across the UK, including Falkirk.

Electronic, comprising Bernard Sumner and Johnny Marr, with the addition on that record, Getting Away With It, doing some vocals, Neil Tennant from the Pet Shop Boys. And so, on to the school call today for Pat Frost in Leighton Buzzard. You went to a junior and infant school in Hemel Hempstead called Green Hills. Hemel being a new town, it was a very new school. And you remember your time there fondly. Mr. Calcutt was the headmaster who taught you many sensible things, you say. One of your favourites concerning your friend Carol, who would always tell you to do something naughty. Mr. Calcutt said, if Carol told you to jump in the pond, would you? Well, Pat, you should have told Carol to jump in the lake. One assembly, you say that Mr. Calcutt told the whole school to sit quietly and listen to the sounds around us. And we must have sat there for at least 10 minutes, total silence, just listening. And even as a child, I felt rested. And I still at times just stop and listen to the sounds around me. I learnt many things from Green Hills, good life lessons, and how to help others. But I didn't learn maths. Oh, join the club, Pat. Green Hills, Hemel Hempstead, for you, is our school of the day.

Kiki Dee, and when that was released in 1970, she was recording for the Motown organization, and that was her remake of Love Makes the World Go Round that latterly, in its original form by Dion Jackson, became a big Northern Soul favorite. Oh, talking of Northern Soul, another favorite is Lorraine Silver, and she's still going. She's got a new record, which I'll play you in a few minutes' time. But now it's an anniversary oldie, remembering 85 years ago this very day when the drummer for the Rolling Stones was born, Charlie Watts.

0: Remembering Charlie Watts, who would have been 85 today. There he was drumming on Start Me Up with the Stones. He was born the very same day as the actor Stacey Keach, who played the private detective Mike Hammer. And there's excitement in Nottingham today because the first brand new bridge across the River Trent in nearly 70 years is opening at midday for walkers and cyclists. The £18 million waterside bridge. Who's going to be first over?
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5: Graham!

Love is like oxygen, sweet, and Buddy Holly wishing. Well, here we go. Let's get on to those inventive company names. Lisa Burgess is in Milton Mowbray, and she says she was on her way to see David Hamilton in Tamworth on Saturday and drove past a bungalow with scaffolding. And the company was called Dizzy Heights. Well spotted, Lisa, and I hope you enjoyed the show. Trevor Hunt in Tewkesbury says he's enjoying hearing about these amusing company names. He asked me to look at a photograph he sent of a plumber's van parked outside his house. Yeah, it's a black van. His name? Sir Plumalot. Graham!

0: I said I'd be playing a new record by Lorraine Silver, a favourite from the days of Northern Soul, and that's it. I'll be your number one. Well, after me, it'll be Rob Jones, and after Rob, David, the aforementioned David Hamilton from Midday here on Boom.
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9: 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I think it's lovely. I think it's a breath of fresh air. You know, I dance around the island all the morning, don't I, City? Like, he thinks... But yeah, the kitchen island, you know. not the island, obviously.
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He was once a lead singer with the Temptations, Dennis Edwards, joined there by Syeda Garrett. Don't look any further. And I played you the Tremolos, and coming out to play next on Boom, it is Rob Jones. So time for me to make myself scarce until tomorrow when we can meet up for breakfast again. I'll be here from 7:30, and here now, The Pretenders.

Good morning. It's Rob Jones in for David Lloyd on Boom Radio this morning with the King, Elvis Presley, Rockahula Baby. And thank you very much. Lovely breakfast show from Graham this morning, as always. And isn't it lovely? Isn't it lovely to see and feel the rain this morning? It's just great. And it brings out all the smells in the garden too, doesn't it? Fantastic. Now, here's a guy who wrote lots of hit records. He wrote Nothing's Gonna Stop Us Now for Starship. He wrote When I Need You for Leo Sayer. He wrote One Moment in Time for Whitney Houston. And he did write a couple for himself.

Boom Radio, Rob Jones in for David Lloyd. And Nile Rodgers and Bernard Edwards interviewed Diana Ross and discovered that she wanted to, quote, turn her career upside down. So that's how they came up with that particular record. But they were a bit miffed because after it had been recorded, Diana Ross and the Motown executives remixed it. So Nile Rodgers and Bernard Edwards wanted to have their names removed from the credits. But in the end, it was a huge hit, so everyone was happy, of course. Now, Alice Manetta in Chelmsford, a very good morning to you. Thank you very much for your email yesterday. I can't read it all because it's a little bit rude and political, Alice. But she heard me talking about camper vans and suggested I send the details to someone in Scotland. I think you know what we're talking about.

Tell Me When was their big hit, but there's another hit for the Applejacks on Boom Radio, Like Dreamers Do. And whenever I'm doing David's show, I do seem to have an apology section in the mornings. So apologies this morning to Susie Matthews in Croydon, because I did talk over the last chord of the Colin Blunstone record yesterday, which is unforgivable because it was a lovely chord. So I apologise, Susie. And Warren France in Burgess Hill said, Rob, went to see Colin Blunstone at Worthing Pavilion last week. He and his band were amazing, virtuoso guitar playing and keyboards too. Colin's unmistakable voice is as good as ever. A must see if you get the chance. Oh, he is really fantastic, Colin Blunstone. Has always been. Remember, he was the lead singer with the Zombies.

0: Alan Toussaint, a New Orleans jazz legend, wrote that song and loved it when Glen Campbell recorded it and spiced it up a bit. Southern Nights on Boom Radio. Coming up in a moment, well, it's a real summer record. Doesn't feel very summery looking out of the window here in Berkshire today, but a real summer record that wasn't actually a hit until October because it was originally done as a B-side. And then a DJ in America played the wrong side of the record once and went, "Oh, that's good." See what you think next.
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Casey and the Sunshine Band on Boom, Queen of Clubs. And before that, Jerry Keller, Here Comes Summer, a big summer record, which wasn't a hit until October, would you believe? Now, on my Saturday morning show here on Boom Radio, I have a little feature where you tell us about your Saturday job. And I see with interest in the Daily Telegraph today, a lot of their writers are talking about their Saturday jobs, because it's quite pertinent at the moment, because lots of young people can't get jobs and they can't get work experience because there don't seem to be any Saturday jobs these days. But Mick Brown says, few things are more character building than a paper round with the heavy bag. And Camilla Tominey had a nice little quote in her piece here. She says, if you can meet the demands of the average Harpenden Waitrose customer, you can handle anyone. Did you have a Saturday job? Oh, we talk about those on the Saturday morning here on Boom.

0: Roy Carr and the Kilmotions, a lost weekend. We've had a few of those, haven't we?
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0: And it's a very good morning to Chrissy Boyce in Wandsworth Common in London. Good morning, Chrissy. Chrissy says, when I passed my driving test in June 1967, I was given my grandmother's 1952 Standard 8. The following year, having left school, three girlfriends and I drove down to the Costa Brava for a camping holiday. The car had a few problems getting up hills and everyone would overtake us. Coming down the hills was a different story as we overtook everyone else. The French making gestures with their hands, indicating we were crazy, which we probably were. Having had a great holiday, we were heading back to Calais to catch the ferry, driving through the night, and at 5 a.m. I took over the driving. Unfortunately, I hadn't woken up properly and I briefly nodded off. Crikey. I was woken by the van in front pressing madly on his horn. I'd driven into the back of him. We were driving down the massive centrale at the time, and it could have been so much worse. Goodness, Chris, it could have been. The van had no damage at all, but the fan had punctured the radiator on our car, and we were losing water fast. We managed to freewheel down into a small town and found a garage. Several hours later, they'd plugged the radiator, and we still made it to our ferry on time. I kept the car for a couple of years, and then bought a Triumph Herald convertible. Brilliant car, that. Thank you for sharing that with us, Chrissy. Gosh, you were lucky there, wasn't it, hey?

delight under a lilac tree. I made wine from the lilac tree, lost my heart in its recipe.

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Room Radio, Rob Jones in for David Lloyd this Tuesday, and there's Aswad. 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

0: New on Boom Radio, there's Paul McCartney with Ringo and Chrissie Hynde and Charlene Spiteri, and a track from his new album, The Boys of Dungeon Lane. That's home to us. And a very good morning to John Davis in Biddeford. Lovely Biddeford in Devon. Morning, John. He said, I've only just discovered your station. My God, he said, what a joy to be able to listen to real music of various genres instead of the pap on. Well, we won't say that. Thank you very much. Lovely to have you with us, John.
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4: Good morning, it's Mike Wire. The George Harrison Project celebrates the musical icon at Leicester's Little Theatre on July the 4th. See Paul Young's songs and stories at Whitby Pavilion on June the 20th. Hear the iconic voice behind the hits and the stories behind the music. Enjoy an evening with Tony Christie, up close and unplugged. The legendary crooner continues his great Farewell Unplugged tour at Torch Theatre, Milford Haven, on the 25th of June.
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9: 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Barbados, St Lucia, Antigua, because I just love the laid-back atmosphere and the chilled factor.
10: I'd probably say an area in Ireland we love. 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

Yvonne Elliman at number five on the Boom Top 5 this week, 1978. And it was the week that the World Cup got underway in Argentina. England were not there, but Scotland were.

Houston. And it goes to Dalglish. Lou McCarty supporting. There's an overlap.

Boom Top 5, this week 1978, with Rod Stewart and the Scotland World Cup squad at number 4 with Olé Olá. And then the darts at number 3 with the boy from New York City. And it was the week that Naomi James became the first woman to sail around the world single-handed. And she later became Dame Naomi James. And also in the honours list, Freddie Laker became Sir Freddie Laker for his low-cost airline.

0: climbing inexorably towards the number one spot. John Travolta and Olivia Newton-John were at number two with You're the One That I Want this week, 1978. And it was the week that Sesame Street started airing on ITV, and also the week that Keith Moon played his very last gig with The Who. And Boney M was spending another week at
1: number one!

0: still at number one this week, 1978, Boney M. and the Rivers of Babylon. And I'll have another Boom Top 5 for you this time tomorrow.
1: There's a show tune for every mood, every occasion and everybody. 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I'm a self-confessed super fan of the music of Broadway, Hollywood and the West End. And in my new show on Boom Radio, I'll be sharing some of the greatest showstoppers, scene-stealing solos and everything in between. 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
5: Horton. Situated between Preston and Blackburn, the village is dominated by the Horton Towers' stately home. In 1617, King James I was attending a banquet there and was so impressed by a loin of beef that he was served, he decided to knight it. And the phrase sirloin of beef is still used to this day. Boom Radio, across the UK, including Horton.

Boom Radio, Rob Jones in for David Lloyd. And we had Leslie Gore, Maybe I Know. And then that record from Chris de Burgh. And right at the beginning of the record, there's a very, very quiet bit. Not sure if you could really hear it on the radio, but it's little sort of radio beeps. Except it's not radio beeps. It's actually Morse code. And accurate Morse code for Ship to Shore, the title of the record. Clever, hey?

Now, the new record on Boom Radio. We do play some good new ones, don't we? As well as the classics. Els Bailey there and Growing Roots. And have you picked up a copy of Inside Soap magazine this week? Well, inside the magazine this week, there's a big interview with Ben Price, also known as Corrie's Nick Tilsley. And they're celebrating 75 years of the radio soap The Archers with an interview with the legend Charles Collingwood. The Archers. Do you listen? I know I'm in competition with The Archers a little bit on a Sunday morning. I know that. But it's a legend.

0: They were a fun pop group, weren't they? Racy on Boom Radio and Lay Your Love on Me. And yesterday morning when I was doing the show, the bin men arrived with a bit of a clatter, I have to say. And Lynn Miles in Epsom said, "Hi, Rob. Yep, re the bin men. Years ago, I had a scooter and it was our first flat, so we had lots of rubbish. The bin men would take the excess rubbish away if I let them whiz around the green on my scooter. No helmet, forget health and safety." Happy days, says Lynn. Thank you very much for that, Lynn. And coming up next, a chap who Bob Dylan described as America's greatest living poet. And he was not a bad singer either. He's next.
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Home Radio. Rob Jones, in for David Lloyd at the moment. And we had Smokey Robinson and the Miracles. I second that emotion. There's Cliff Richard, Please Don't Fall in Love. And as I mentioned yesterday, on my Sunday morning show, I have a feature called Star with a Huge Repertoire. And we pick an artist who's done lots of songs and then try to decide which one song we should play from that huge repertoire. And this coming Sunday, it's Cliff Richard. And I had an email in from Alan Fraser in Bothwell who said, wow, there are so many to choose from. I've had the pleasure of seeing Cliff many times in concert over nearly 50 years. However, I remember being taken to the cinema as a kid to see Summer Holiday. So do I. He said, we waited in the snow to get in and then saw this amazing burst of colour on the screen with images of places I'd never seen before. The Acropolis in Athens and all sorts of great stuff. And I remember going to see Summer Holiday. In fact, I think it was the very first film I went to see. But I don't remember it being at Christmas. I thought Summer Holiday was out in the summer. But anyway, you obviously saw it at Christmas. So it must have had even more impact coming in from the snow and then seeing all that lovely sunshine, lovely scenery. Fantastic. Thanks for that. Cliff is our star with a huge repertoire Sunday morning. Which track should we play then, hey?

That's wonderful, isn't it? Jose Feliciano on Boom and Light My Fire. And yesterday I played a new record by Jared Lawson out of Nashville. And I've only just discovered him. And I had an email in from Jay Hick in Lewis who said, "Hi Rob, wow, I can't believe my luck. Jared Lawson on Boom Radio. Great keyboardist and vocalist in the jazz slash soul field. And yes, as you say, a little Stevie Wonderish." Well, yes, I've only just discovered Jared Lawson, I have to tell you. And I think he sounds absolutely fantastic. And yes, a little bit like Stevie Wonder. So thank you very much for the email, Jay. I've only just discovered him, but obviously you've been following Jared Lawson for a little while. You mean

0: Great little twiddle on the end there. Fats Domino on Boom, Ain't That a Shame. And coming up in a moment, a song that was written originally with one set of lyrics, and they weren't sure about it. So the writer went home, watched an episode of the Benny Hill Show, and the result is next.
1: 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This is a must-do. We're here in Kanha Tiger Reserve, home to the Royal Bengal Tiger. We're now in deep jungle. Listen to that bird song. We've just seen some elephants and, oh my goodness, is that a tiger?
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Squeeze on Boom and Cool for Cats. And that cool cat, David Hamilton, is coming up next after the midday news. And I have to tell you this, David, I was looking after my grandchildren, Oliver 7 and Harriet 5, yesterday. And Oliver was in here at the end of my show, and we were listening to the beginning of your show. And you were talking about the weather, and then you played your Hot Shot jingle. And that has a gunshot in the beginning. And this rather startled Oliver, and he said, "Oh, what's going on? What's happening?" I said, "It's okay, he's just playing his Hot Shot jingle." And he said, "What's a Hot Shot jingle?" And I explained that you used to have a record of the week, and you used to call your record of the week Hamilton's Hot Shot. And he thought about that for a moment and said, "Is that Lewis Hamilton?" I said, "No, no, David's a good driver, but he's not that good. But he's a great record player, and he's got some smashing records coming up next." That's it from me, Rob Jones. Thank you very much for inviting me in this morning. Back here tomorrow at 10. And I'll leave you with Jennifer Eccles.

The Beatles, She Loves You. Yeah, yeah. Good afternoon. Thank you to Rob Jones, making me chuckle today. Rob explaining to his grandson about the Hamilton Hotshots. I can just imagine them watching Formula One together. This is Stevie Wonder, another star.

Gene Pitney, Town Without Pity, or in his case, they could have renamed it Town Without Pitney. Now, Oliver, Rob Jones' grandson, if you're listening again today, don't be frightened, but here comes that gunshot again.

Ah, the Drifters, who played every club in Britain when they were here back in the 70s and 80s. And that was a June hit, Kissing in the Back Row of the Movies, in number two in June 1974. Once again, a big thank you to all those of you for your lovely comments about the show in Tamworth over the weekend. A big thank you to Noel Tyrrell, who provided the videos from his enormous collection. And you can read more about it on the Facebook that Noel very kindly runs, David Hamilton's Hot Shots Facebook. Pictures and little comments on there as well. This is new.

0: Yeah, that is new from Mary Wilson. It's not only new, but it's good news. And it's taken from her forthcoming album, Girl About Town.
1: 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Judy Spires, Devon. David Hamilton, Sussex. Jane Markham, Somerset. Les Ross, Warwickshire. Diana Luke, Yorkshire. 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
4: Mevagissey. Mevagissey is a picturesque village in Cornwall. It has a thriving fishing industry and is the second biggest fishing port in Cornwall. Andrew Pears, the founder of Pears Soap, was born in the village, and the inaugural episode of the popular TV series Two Fat Ladies was filmed in Mevagissey and the surrounding areas. 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

Panja Goo Goo, Too Shy, following the Beach Boys, God Only Knows. At least somebody does. Now, Graham Gouldman of 10cc, writer of great hit songs, is the star of this week's Best of British. And today, his first chart hit, dating back to 1965, and a song that he wrote for the Yardbirds.

the Yardbirds, and A Heart Full of Soul. Greetings to Fran, Rob and Hilary in Tamworth. Lovely to meet you at the weekend. And Rob, enjoy the book. Trisha, who flew over from Antwerp and met PJ Proby and Dave Berry, and says, I felt like a teenager again. Pauline in Wombourne loved meeting David Lloyd. Had a nice picture taken with him. Pauline has been to both of my shows, and so has Jeff Biffin, who travelled up from Epsom and had a great evening, even though someone thought he was Bill Oddie. Jeff, you're much bigger than Bill Oddie.

0: Polar Rogers' Goodnight Midnight followed Hank Mazell and Jungle Rock. Greetings to Patricia Thomas, who achieved her ambition over the weekend, her ambition of 60 years, and had a cuddle with PJ Proby and a picture to prove it as well.
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Mama Cass, it's getting better every day, just like Boom Radio. And she followed Earth, Wind and Fire in their Boogie Wonderland. Now, here's a quick commercial word from the organisers of the Whitby 60s Spectacular. It's a brilliant summer weekend of timeless music and great memories on the scenic North Yorkshire coast. Headlining this year is the million-selling star Steve Ellis from Love Affair. 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

0: Halo James could have told you so. Jan Boyes in Stockton has happy memories of Whitby and coming to see my Radio 1 roadshow on Whitby Beach. That would be mid-70s, Jan. Yeah, I had a great time with Whitby and also enjoyed while I was there seeing Robin Hood's Bay. Lovely.
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5: 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Music icons The Beach Boys will salute 60 years of their album Pet Sounds with special guest 10cc at the Peace Hall, Halifax, on the 17th of June. The Real Thing remains Britain's most successful black group of all time, pioneers in soul, funk and dance music at Soul Mama Islington on the 11th of June. 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
8: 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And a black and white licence rises from £9 to 10.
9: And the pound fell to a record low against major foreign currencies.
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10: A breathless stride.

Sunny. Smokey, if you think you know how to love me. Jane Roddick in Cannock says, boom, gets her dancing around the kitchen. Jane, this should do the trick. The Equals.

Hey You. Rolling Stones, number one in 1965, Get Off My Cloud, on the anniversary of the birth of their great drummer, Charlie Watts, born on the 2nd of June 1941 in London's Bloomsbury. He once punched Mick Jagger for calling him his drummer. Next, a Lord of the Realm who became a pop star, Lord David Dundas, is 81 today, born in Oxford on the 2nd of June 1945. Had success with his jeans on and also with this.

A love affair, a day without love, perish the thought. Let's wish a very happy birthday to friend of Boom, Tony Hadley. Tony is a mere strip of the lad, 66 today, born in Islington, London on the 2nd of June, 1960, co-founded Spandau Ballet in 1976, helping them to 8 top 10 albums.

0: Spandau Ballet. On Tony Hadley's birthday, I'll Fly for You. I love flying, do you? Sometimes find it a little bit hard on the arms.
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0: Gay in Studley, Warwickshire says, October 1964, myself and my best friend Pauline went to see Sandy Shaw, who was appearing at the Ilford Palais. We got chatting to Ray Keith. He worked in the office opposite mine in Fenchurch Street in the City of London. I said, "Who is that guy sitting next to you with the goatee beard?" And he said, "That's Brian. I'll get him to ring you." Our first date was November the 4th, 1964. We often had lunch together at the Mecca, curry and chips paid for with our luncheon vouchers. Brian lived in Kent.

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Brian lost touch with Ray after leaving the city to become a sales rep with a car so that we could see each other more often. 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

0: Sandy Shaw. Always something there to remind me for Gay and Brian in Studley. And Gay, thank you for your story. By the way, did you hear Sandy Shaw on Boom Radio on Holiday Monday? I thought she was absolutely brilliant.
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5: 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The city's National Railway Museum features the Mallard and a Japanese bullet train. York is the birthplace of John Barry and Judy Dench, and the Kit Kat and Terry's Chocolate Orange were invented here. 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

Simply Red, if you don't know me by now, following the Jacksons, show you the way to go. Being very gentle with you this afternoon, and also on the story behind the song, Moon River was the theme that Henry Mancini wrote for Breakfast at Tiffany's, that wonderful 1961 film that starred George Peppard and Audrey Hepburn as Holly Golightly. Hepburn sang it in the film with lyrics by Johnny Mercer, inspiration coming from his youth in the southern United States and his longing to expand his horizons. Moon River won 5 Grammy Awards, and in America, the hit vocal version was by Andy Williams. Here, no relation, Danny Williams.

Danny Williams and Moon River. Greetings to Evelyn Clues, who travelled from Altrincham with her son Matthew to Tamworth over the weekend, so she had a great time. And Paul Grimes from Aston-on-Clun in Shropshire. His 28-year-old daughter is now a Boom listener as well, one of our younger listeners. Enjoys good music.

0: Stephen's first cut is the deepest. Greetings to Susanna Aldrich, who came all the way to Tamworth from Southend at the weekend. A long journey, but worth it because she enjoyed meeting all the Boom presenters.
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Nick Kershaw, Wide Boy, following my old theme song, the Doobie Brothers, and listen to the music. Maggie in Poulton-le-Fylde loved hearing Christa Berg and the Decorators song, High on Emulsion. And this from Mark Sillery in Lower Kingswood. I put a giant map of the world on the wall and gave my wife a dart. I told her wherever it lands is where we go on holiday. So I guess we're going to be spending 3 weeks behind the fridge.

0: Lee Dorsey and Holy Cow. One more greeting to some of the good folks who came along to my show in Tamworth at the weekend. And it was really lovely to meet Paul and Erica Bryce and have a good chat before and after the show.
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Cyndi Lauper, I Drove All Night, following Randy Edelman and Concrete and Clay. Thank you very much indeed for all the lovely messages, those of you who enjoyed the show at Tamworth at the weekend. A lot of people are saying, when are we going to do the next one? And I think the next one will be down south. So hope to have some more details of that a little bit later on this week. I hope very much that Roger Day will be able to come to my next show. I know he's a long way away, but we could be a double act. We could be the new Little and Large, or maybe even Alcock and Brown.

Not going to tell you. Good afternoon. Hi, hello, hi. This is the Thin Record Spinner, Roger Twiggaday, for Boom Radio for this Tuesday afternoon. Thank you very much for David Hamilton. Oh, I'm definitely up for doing a double act with you at your next gig. Yeah, put me down for that, please. I don't know about Little and Large or Alcock and Brown. I think I'd rather be Laurel and Hardy. That's the Isley Brothers, by the way, and that lady.

Boom Radio, thank you so much for joining me. Hope you're having a good day. It's a pleasure to be with you. My day's been a little bit different. Had to go to the hospital this morning to get a test because I've got an operation on the heart tomorrow. Only going to be in for a day, so I won't be around for Wednesday and Thursday. But Peter Quinn will be sitting in, another old pirate, and I'll be back with you for the 60s show on Saturday. There's Tapao and Heart and Soul, and Hines before that, and Just Like Eddie.

Boom Radio with Cliff Richard, My Kind of Life, and a happy birthday to Margaret Flatt, who's 80 today. And entering a new decade, you say. It's listening to yourself and Boom Radio that helps keep me feeling young, even if the body isn't. Join the club. A couple of months ago, I was rushing around and had a fall, ended up in hospital with a broken left elbow, so then couldn't drive for 6 weeks. I've learnt the hard way. I must take things steady and slower in my old age. Yes, we refuse to grow old gracefully, don't we?

0: Great. Bobby Rydell and Wild One. More stuff like that after the 3 o'clock news. Six from the 60s.
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8: 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Last of the Summer Wine and Where the Heart Is were filmed in this West Yorkshire town. It boasts the longest canal tunnel and a listed railway station described by Sir John Betjeman as the most splendid facade in England. Harold Wilson was born here, and it's the birthplace of rugby league. It's also home to Britain's largest nodding dog. Boom Radio, Huddersfield.

Wish I could whistle like that. Boom Radio with the Jay Giles Band and Centrefold. I wonder if I'll ever be one of those. No, probably not. And a Clout before that with Substitute. Here's Neil.

Who said no planning goes into this programme? We had Centrefold, then Calendar Girl. That's Neil Sedaka at Boom Radio. I was looking at the World Cup schedule. The games are on very late, aren't they? I'm normally in bed by 11 o'clock. I think I'm going to be on catch-up for most of the time.

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Stephen Fry recently said, "I think the Oldie these days is simply the best magazine there is." 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Just click on to that. Graham Dean this morning was talking about an article in the last issue about old people wearing shorts, which I do, actually, because I've got such fabulous legs, obviously.

Oh, I hate baggy trousers, like tight ones. That's madness at Boom Radio. Well, the Stones have got new music out, so has Paul McCartney, and Ringo didn't want to be left out.

0: What do you think? I think it's very good. That's Ringo Starr and The Long, Long Road.
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Boom Radio with Junior. And Mama used to say, always wear a vest, which I stopped doing when I left home. And The Who before that, and I can't explain. 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

A great start to Six from the Sixes this Tuesday afternoon on Boom Radio with me, Roger Day, with the Paper Dolls and Something Here in My Heart. 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

One of my favourite Liverpool groups here at 6 for the 60s on Boom Radio, the Merseybeats, and Don't Turn Around, for that the Beach Boys, and Fun, Fun, Fun. On Saturday morning on my 60s show, which of course is on this week from 8 through till 10, I played Johnny Rivers and had good response from people that said, why don't you play some more? Oh, all right.

0: Supremes and Baby Love. And Peter Quinn will be taking care of Six from the 60s for Wednesday and Thursday. He'll be playing some great music, of course.
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3: 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The concept of afternoon tea was born here when the 7th Duchess of Beds invited friends to join her in her rooms at Woburn Abbey. And the county was where the world's first successful farm tractor was invented. Ronnie Barker was born here, and

Boom Radio was Style Council and Have You Ever Had It Blue? Not recently. And before that, The Police and Message in a Bottle. I was reading an article about what puts people off for dating sites with potential partners. Apparently long hair, moustaches, tattoos, nose piercing and open-top BMWs are ones that turn people off.

Boom Radio, first with The Grassroots, a US hit, and Let's Live for Today. Then the only hit for Sonny and Doctor's Orders, but she's been on many top 10 records as a backing vocalist. Hello to John Evans from Poulton the Fylde, who said, I just want to thank you for the great programmes that you produce with David Lloyd, Bill Bingham and Simon Bates and many more. Well, I'm glad you like what we do.

0: But 60 years ago, that was in the charts, because I played it on the radio. But that's the Monarch Blues Band and Barefoot in their version.
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Boom Radio with Billy Joel, and She Was Always a Woman to Me. And Dave Berry before that, and Little Things. He was at the David Hamilton gig on Saturday, so it's probably good to see him as well. Did he wear black? He usually does. Now, tonight, Jane Markham here at 6 o'clock. Dr. Nick confronts Dr. Google and looks at the safest ways to research your health worries online. Oh, I avoid doing that. Everything you read online, you think, oh, I'm really ill then.

0: Marty Wilde and Endless Sleep. That's appropriate. I've got to get up very early because I'm due in the hospital for the op at 8 o'clock.
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understanding. Great harmonies in that, eh? Boom Radio with Red Box and For America, for that marmalade and the loving things. Okay, off for a booster for my pacemaker tomorrow. It's a go faster stripe I'm getting, I think. So I'd like to say if you enjoyed it, Roger Day. And if you didn't, it's Peter Quinn, because he's taking care of business for Wednesday and Thursday at this time. I'll see you Saturday morning, God willing, for 2 hours of back-to-back 60s music from 8 through to 10 here at Boom Radio. Stand by for Nicky Horn. Have a great day. What's left of it?

0: Now, I think I'm right in saying, in fact, I'm sure I'm right in saying, that that is the only song in the world that was written originally by a king. And not just any old king, a 3,000-year-old king, King Solomon. Now, allegedly, he wrote the third chapter of the Book of Ecclesiastes, and it was Pete Seeger who set it to music in 1959, and then 6 years later, the Byrds turned that into America's number one record. It was a hit for a song that was already ancient when the Roman Empire was founded. Good afternoon, it's Tuesday the 2nd, I'm Mr. Rawn, and you're with Boom.
1: This is what we're going to try and get to moving on this one. It's a number recorded by Bob Seger, a number called Rosalie.

And before that, from Live and Dangerous, recorded at the Hammersmith Odeon. And on that one, I actually watched the band do that from the wings of the stage. And I can tell you, the whole place was vibrating. And Rosalie, it's a song and one of the only songs which is in praise of a music director. It's Rosalie Tremblay, and she was the music director of a Canadian radio station. And she and the radio station were so powerful, she could make or break a career. Bob Seger wrote a song about her in 1973. Phil Lynott got hold of it, played it to the band, and they really didn't like it. It was for them really kind of slow and ponderous. But after a few beers, he persuaded the band to play with it for a bit. And when they sped it up and those twin guitars came in, they realised Phil was right.

0: Steve Marriott was such a geezer. Small Faces, Hey Girl, and the man who, as John Lennon once said, if you had to give rock and roll another name, you might call it Chuck Berry.
1: Wake up, sunshine. Hello from Graham Dean. Through the 70s and 80s, I used to wake up London. Now, it's my pleasure to be with you wherever you are in the UK, but hopefully things are a little more relaxed in the mornings these days. You know how it is.
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5: 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This Victorian town in northwest England boasts the second longest seaside pier in the British Isles and access to 15 miles of sand dunes. Red Rum used to train on the expansive Southport sands, and there's a statue of him here. There are breathtaking views of the Irish seacoast, and the town has a famous lawnmower museum. 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

Boom with Garbage and Stupid Girl and Rod Stewart in the glory days before he became all soft and squidgy. Rod Stewart, you wear it well. I had a really big clean out today. I went to the recycling centre, which is what we're apparently supposed to call what we used to call the dump. Very eco-friendly, very 2026. Anyway, I went there and I donated hundreds of books to charity, which felt, you know, kind of virtuous. But the real highlight, throwing things into a giant skip that had been sitting in my basement for like 25 years, some of it from a previous marriage, indeed a previous life. And I have to tell you, hurling that lot into the abyss was one of the most satisfying experiences I've had in a long time. Genuinely exhilarating. They call it a recycling centre. I call it therapy. Cheaper, too.

That was the B-side of All You Need Is Love, Baby You're a Rich Man. Now a love song. In fact, this is a song about a real breakup. Holly Vincent was seeing Mark Knopfler, and Holly Vincent rang Mark Knopfler from America just before he was about to go on stage with Dire Straits, and she ended it on the phone. He went on stage, focused on the music, went home and wrote this song. Now, Holly Vincent later told a magazine, she said, "I had a scene with him and it got to a point where he couldn't handle it. Knopfler used that exact line in this song."

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And I dream your dream for you, and now your dream is real.

0: See, some great things can come after a breakup. 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

Pure class from the Travelling Wilburys, Handle With Care, and of course, the Rolling Stones. You're listening to Boom. Good afternoon. 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

0: She's been called the most exciting soul voice in British music right now, Brooke Combe. And that was Tears Won't Lie.
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3: Good afternoon, it's Mike Wire. 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
6: This is a warning from Boom Radio. Most of the songs we play were written many decades ago, when the world was a very different place, and the lyrics may reflect the values and language of the time. But we're still going to play most of them.

Paul Simon apparently finished that in two takes in under half an hour. Paul Simon, Take Me to the Mardi Gras. We are Boom. Brace, brace. 5 o'clock news follows this.

If you're looking for a good book to read, an autobiography for these summer days, let me recommend Cher's autobiography. Came out a couple of years ago. Cher had a chaotic childhood, and her life, to use that kind of horrible cliche, has been a roller coaster. And this official autobiography came out, as I said, a couple of years ago. It's called Cher, The Memoir, Part One. And it chronicles her extraordinary journey from a dyslexic child to superstardom, and her complex, which is one way of describing it, relationship with Sonny Bono. Now, next, a song that was originally written as an instrumental, and then someone called Caroline Lee, who'd already written Young at Heart for Frank Sinatra, she added lyrics, and she handed this to him in 1957. And he recorded it three times over 36 years. And in fact, when Elvis Presley came home from army service in 1960, Sinatra hosted the TV Welcome Back special. And Elvis marked the occasion by singing this song. It was Frank's song, Elvis's moment. But Frank owned this lock, stock and barrel.

Joan Armour Trading wrote that after two friends of hers told her almost exactly the same story. Their men had left them, and both women were convinced it was because of how they looked. She knew that they were wrong, but she also knew that she'd probably feel exactly the same way

0: herself. Joan Armour trading down to zero, and Sinatra, Witchcraft.
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Tuesday afternoon in the summertime from Boom and the immaculately tailored ABC, When Smokey Sings and Elvis Presley Stuck on You. It's always fascinating to me where certain songs come from, you know, what triggers a writer. And Bruce Springsteen told the story of this next song. On September the 11th, Bruce was driving in his car in New Jersey, and he could see in front of him the smoke rising from the destruction of the Twin Towers. A stranger pulled up alongside him and said, "Bruce, we need you now." He went home and started writing this.

It really does lift you, don't you think? Bruce Springsteen and The Rising. Today's Perfect Ten has been chosen by Bob Marshall from East Sussex. Hello, Bob. You know, what I love about doing this slot is that more often than not, you know, we get tracks that have been I've completely forgotten about, or in this case, actually have never heard before. And that is always a joy, you know, to discover something new, even at my ripe old age. Bob Marshall has chosen Dusty Springfield and a track called Colouring Book, which was the B-side of I Just Don't Know What to Do with Myself. Bob says this is beautifully sung by Dusty with a well-matched arrangement by Ivor Raymond.

0: For fellow boomer Bob Marshall, that is his little piece of perfection. Dusty Springfield and My Colouring Book. And remember, this slot is your slot. I don't pick the tracks on this. You do. So if you have a track that you think is complete perfection, a perfect 10, then do let me know what it is. Easiest way to get hold of me is via the website, you know, the boomradio.co.uk. Look for my page and there you will find a form, in fact two forms, one for a perfect 10, but if you fancy a bit of rock, then we have a perfect 11.
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They were sadly the latter. Badfinger, No Matter What, and John Parr from that movie that no one really remembers, and Elmo's Fire. We're Boom, and here's one to lift the spirits from World Party.

0: Carl Wallinger's World Party and Message in the Box. And Jenny, my wife, was just passing the door at the studio when I introduced World Party. How did I do? Because you're taking the mickey out of me.
1: I always take the mickey out of you. World Party!
0: Thank you.
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Poor Tops, it's the same old song. And Jerry and the Pacemakers before that, How Do You Do It? And how does Mr. Horn do it every afternoon here on Boom? Thanks to Nikki for the last 2 hours. I'm Jane Markham. I'll take it from here.

If you're ready, come go with me from Ruby Turner with David Bowie before that and Heroes. I don't know about your garden, but some things in mine have been brilliant so far this year. It's been a good year for the roses, with apologies to Elvis Costello, and a great year for the elderflower. Every spring, I mean to get round to making elderflower cordial. And this year, what with the heat wafting the lovely perfume around the place, I've actually gone and done it. And it's so easy. I don't know why I haven't done it before. The recipe I used has the elderflower heads steeping in a sugar solution with finely sliced lemons, limes and oranges for 24 hours. And I strained it and I bottled it earlier today, popped some in the freezer, and I tell you what, those oranges and lemons and limes that are now left over are utterly delicious.

woke last night to the sound of thunder. How far off, I sat and wondered. Started humming a song from 1962. Ain't it funny how the night moves, when you just don't seem to have as much to lose.

0: Bob Seger and the Silver Bullet Band and Night Moves with Bobby Darin before that, Up the Lazy River.
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6: Stoke-on-Trent. The city comprises six different towns, amalgamated in 1910. It was home to Robbie Williams and Neil Morrissey, and of course the delicious oatcake. Shaped by its production of pottery, Royal Doulton and Wedgwood began here, and the UK's first Michelin factory was built here. 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

0: U2's Pride in the Name of Love. And I've been doing this show for 5 years. That's one of my favourite songs. And I know for a fact I haven't played it before. There is a first time for everything here on Boom when it comes to music. The Beatles before that, From Me to You. Well, it's gone 6:30 and you're listening to Boom.
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2: Hello, I'm Ruth McKee with the latest business stories from Sky News. In the city, the FTSE's closed up 34 points at 10,373. MPs have heard some student loan repayments have been unfairly changed. Sir Philip Auger, who led a review into higher education funding, has been giving evidence to the Treasury Committee and claims retrospectively changing Plan 2 terms is a moral issue. The owner of TG Jones has launched talks with landlords, which could result in around 100 job losses at footwear chain Windsor's. It's understood Modella Capital has told workers about plans for a company voluntary arrangement, a deal with creditors to avoid bankruptcy. One of the decision makers at the Bank of England says there's a case to increase interest rates if the war in Iran continues. Meghan Greene's warning a tightening of monetary policy may be necessary. And a ban on zero-hours contracts could be one step closer after the government launched a consultation on the issue. Ministers say they want to end what they call exploitative arrangements where workers don't have guaranteed working hours.
3: Showers easing this evening, but a few will continue overnight, mainly across the north and west. Clear spells developing, but further rain reaching western parts by dawn. Lows of 12 degrees.

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0: I Get a Kick Out of You from Gary Sherston, and Brian Hyland before him, Sealed with a Kiss. Graham Dean's back tomorrow morning here on The Breakfast Show, including his legacy track, and our partner for that is Save the Children. 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

0: 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That was the title track, Wild at Heart.
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Well, I played Neil Diamond singing one of his newest songs a moment ago, but back in 1967, when he was still just beginning to make it as a solo artist, he wrote that for Lulu, who had a huge hit with it. The news is next, after Andrew Gold and How Can This Be Love?

Adam Faith and Poor Me. Hello, I'm Jane Markham. Do you consult Dr. Google before deciding whether or not to visit your GP? Discuss. Well, Dr. Nick will be discussing that a little bit later when he joins us at about 7:30.

That Pointer Sisters and Slow Hand. Roxy Music before that, and Love is the Drug. When I was at Capital Radio many, many moons ago, one of my jobs was to listen to the answer machine that recorded votes for the Capital Hitline. If you were in London in the 1980s, you may well remember that. And this evening's great singer-songwriter, one half of a double act at the time, gleaned plenty of votes for his early hits. In fact, they romped home in that chart. He has cited David Cassidy as a major influence on him, and he went on to interview him for the Ritz magazine, as well as singing backing vocals on David Cassidy's 1985 hit, The Last Kiss. That same year, our great singer-songwriter appeared at Live Aid, as well as becoming the first Western pop act to tour China. Quite a big year for him, but who am I talking about? Tell you after this.

0: This evening's great singer-songwriter George Michael and Heal the Pain from his second solo album called Listen Without Prejudice, Volume 1, which debuted in the album charts at number 1. Didn't do so well as a single, but then if you've already bought the album, you probably won't buy the single as well, will you? Adam Sweeting of The Guardian called it the Paul McCartney ballad the Fab One never wrote.
1: 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Beat the afternoon slump with Six from the 60s every day at 3 o'clock. Enjoy some of the biggest hits and a surprise or two with me, Roger Day. It's all part of the afternoon show. 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
4: Windsor. Windsor Castle was first used as a place of residence by Henry I. The castle was never bombed in the war because Hitler planned to live there. The town has featured in many movies, including the James Bond film Skyfall. Legoland Windsor is the largest Legoland park in the world. And Queen Charlotte Street is the shortest street in the UK at just 51 feet long. Boom Radio, across the UK, including Windsor.

0: Cream and Badge. Herbie Hancock before that, you bet your love. Dr. Nick is here, and as I mentioned earlier, Nick, we are looking tonight at the temptation to actually consult Dr. Google about whether to go and see the GP or not. And I think you've come across something about this in The Star.
1: Yes, so The Star's headline says 1 in 10 Brits turn to Google to research symptoms, risking misdiagnosis. And I guess this is something that most of us are aware of, is a risk of going online and Googling our symptoms. And it's certainly something that we know about in general practice. We often hear about Dr. Google as being an issue. And lots of patients come in and they say, oh, I've been looking this up, and I'm worried about X, Y, and Z. And sometimes you dig a bit deeper. And I had a patient once who came in and said that they were really worried that their sore throat was cancer. And that's a completely valid concern sometimes. But then I would dug a bit deeper and they'd had their sore throat for about an hour. And so you kind of have to kind of de-escalate things and explore, you know, what the anxiety is behind that, if that makes sense. And so searching online can cause anxiety, and that's known about. And they've done a study recently, and they surveyed 2,000 adults, and they basically found that the average person living in Britain will attempt to diagnose themselves with over 1,000 illnesses and ailments over the course of their lifetime using online resources. So it's something that we need to sort of maybe work with rather than work against, because the article doesn't actually tell you what's the better option.
0: Right.
1: So well, let's look at what we can do instead so that hopefully we're not going down the misdiagnosis path. And also, we live in the real world. I know it's difficult to get to see your GP often because everybody is so busy. So we need to look at what we can do to help in that situation, if that makes sense. So pharmacists are a brilliant resource. You can go and have a chat to your local pharmacist. If it's something that you want to talk about in private, then they have sort of side rooms that you can go and talk to them about. That's really, really useful. But obviously, if you want to look online, that's fine, but you need to kind of be looking in the right places. So even if you type in something like sore throat, that if you type in sore throat NHS, or constipation NHS, that kind of thing. If you put the NHS bit in, it'll take you to the NHS website, and they've got some really, really good resources on there. And then just off the top of my head, things like if you're looking for sort of mental health problems, then the Mind Charity have got a really good website as well. So it's all about making sure that you're looking at a valid resource to get your information from and trying to avoid sensationalist stuff. And also, there are lots of influencers out there on social media, and they can sometimes give a concerning message, and you need to be very aware of that. So I think a good place to start would be somewhere like the NHS website.
0: Not TikTok.
1: Exactly.
0: Thanks, Nick.
1: Thanks, Jay.

Matthew's Southern Comfort and Woodstock, and thanks to Dr. Nick. 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

0: A song that made number one on the Heritage Chart for Auto Leisureland back in probably April this year, I think. That was All the World Over.
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6: Jane Markham.

Robert Palmer, Johnny and Mary, The Four Seasons before that, and Walk Like a Man. Now, I'm always banging on about my garden here on the show, and if you have a penchant for gardening, then Rod Whiting is your man, here on a Sunday morning on Boom between 8 and 10, featuring wildlife expert Mary Porter and his gardening guru John Stirland each week. Rod broadcasts from his summer house in Lincolnshire. Sounds idyllic, doesn't it? Why not give him a try if you've not switched on a Sunday morning before? He's here on Boom from 8 till 10.

0: Eartha Kitt, from an album that my father used to have. Just an old-fashioned girl. 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
1: 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What's on?
2: Good evening, I'm Mike Wire. The George Harrison Project celebrates the musical icon at Leicester's Little Theatre on July the 4th. See Paul Young's songs and stories at Whitby Pavilion on June the 20th. Hear the iconic voice behind the hits and the stories behind the music. Enjoy an evening with Tony Christie, up close and unplugged. The legendary crooner continues his great farewell unplugged tour at Torch Theatre, Milford Haven on the 25th of June.
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4: Just a group of old friends with a dream. From our

Bob Marley and the Wailers, of course, waiting in vain. But you won't have to wait in vain either for the news or the Easy Hour, because they will be here shortly. I'm Jane Markham. I will be back tomorrow at 6 o'clock. Hope you can join me then. And here is Sir Cliff to take us to the news. Don't talk to him. See you tomorrow.

No other voice can say the words. My heart must hear to ever sing again. 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
4: Richmond, Surrey. Richmond got its name when Henry VII built Richmond Palace. Julius Caesar crossed the Thames here in 54 BC. Kew Gardens has the largest collection of plants in the world. The Royal Ballet School in Richmond Park featured in the film Billy Elliot. And Bugsy Malone, Downton Abbey and Ted Lasso all filmed here. 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

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You're with The Easy Hour here on Boom Radio. And if you're enjoying the music tonight, do try our sister station, Boom Light. She plays beautiful, easy listening and all your 50s favourites, night and day. 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

Hi, this is David Hamilton with A Million Sellers, and that was Tom Jones and It's Not Unusual, his first hit and the record that launched his career in 1965, making him Wales' first singing superstar since Shirley Bassey.

Shirley Bassey in Goldfinger, the theme from the third James Bond movie based on Ian Fleming's novels, with music by John Barry and words by Anthony Newley and Leslie Bricus. Of course, many James Bond themes were hits, like this one, written by Paul and Linda McCartney.

Paul McCartney and Wings' Live and Let Die, written for the Bond movie, though actually sung in the film by B.J. Arnault. Next, a record that was surrounded by mystery when Carly Simon recorded it in 1972. Was it dedicated to the actor Warren Beatty, or was it to Mick Jagger, who joined her on backing vocals that she sang You're So Vain?

0: Carly Simon and You're So Vain, taken from her No Secrets album in 1972. Both album and single sold a million. One of the artists featured on the album was her husband, the man we'll hear next on The Million Sellers.
1: 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I'm a self-confessed super fan of the music of Broadway, Hollywood and the West End. 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
7: Dundee. Scotland's fourth largest city stands on the River Tay. The RRS Discovery, the ship that took Scott to the Antarctic, is berthed there. Dundee is famous for its comic books, including The Beano, which recently celebrated its 85th anniversary. And the world's worst poet, William Topaz McGonagall, wrote some of his worst poetry there. 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

James Taylor and the title track from his 1970 album Sweet Baby James. The album was produced by the man who just 6 years earlier had a smash hit as part of a duo with a song written by John Lennon and Paul McCartney. He was Peter Asher.

Peter and Gordon were Peter Asher and Gordon Waller, and that was their first million seller from 1964, A World Without Love, written by Lennon and McCartney. 1964 also saw the only million seller for Millie Small from Jamaica, the girl who became known as the Queen of Bluebeat.

0: Well, she did have another hit, Sweet William, but My Boy Lollipop was the only million seller for Millie. Suppose you could call it a Millie seller. And by 1970, it had sold 4 million copies and was a huge hit for the little girl from Jamaica. Lots of country stars have sold a million down the years, and in 1969, Johnny Cash did just that with his LP Live at San Quentin. This song, taken from the album, also sold a million as a single.
1: Well, my daddy left home when I was 3, and he didn't leave much to Ma and me. Just this old guitar and an empty bottle of booze. Now, I don't blame him because he run and hid, but the meanest thing that he ever did was before he left, he went and named me Sue. Well, he must have thought that it was quite a joke, and it got a lot of laughs from lots of folks. It seems I had to fight my whole life through. Some gal would giggle and I'd get red, and some guy'd laugh and I'd bust his head. I'll tell you, life ain't easy for a boy named Sue. Well, I grew up quick and I grew up mean. My fists got hard, my wits got keen. Roamed from town to town to hide my shame. But I made me a vow to the moon and stars, I'd search the honky-tonks and bars and kill that man that gave me that awful name. Well, it was Gatlinburg in mid-July, and I'd just hit town and my throat was dry. I thought I'd stop and have myself a brew at an old saloon on a street of mud. There at a table, dealing stud, sat the dirty mangy dog that named me Sue. Well, I knew that snake was my own sweet dad from a worn-out picture that my mother had had. And I knew that scar on his cheek and his evil eye. He was big and bent and gray and old, and I looked at him and my blood ran cold. And I said, my name is Sue. How do you do? How are you gonna die? Yeah, that's what I told him. Well, I hit him hard right between the eyes, and he went down, but to my surprise, come up with a knife and cut off a piece of my ear. But I busted a chair right across his teeth, and we crashed through the wall and into the street, kicking and a gouging in the mud and the blood and the beer. I tell you, I fought tougher men, but I really can't remember when. He kicked like a mule and he bit like a crocodile. I heard him laugh and then I heard him cuss, and he went for his gun and I pulled mine first. He stood there looking at me and I saw him smile. He said, son, this world is rough, and if a man's gonna make it, he's gotta be tough. And I know I wouldn't be there to help you along. So I give you that name and I said goodbye. I knew you'd have to get tough or die. And it's that name that helped to make you strong. Yeah. He said, now you just fought one hell of a fight, and I know you hate me and you got the right to kill me now, and I wouldn't blame you if you do. But you ought to thank me before I die for the gravel in your guts and the spit in the eye, cause I'm the that named you Sue. Yeah, what could I do? What could I do? I got all choked up and I threw down my gun, called him a paw and he called me a son, and I come away with a different point of view. And I think about him now and then, every time I try and every time I win. And if I ever have a son, I think I'm gonna name him Bill or George, anything but Sue. I still ain't that man.
0: Johnny Cash, The Man in Black and A Boy Named Sue, written by Shel Silverstein, the man who wrote many hits for the band we'll hear next on The Million Sellers.
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5: 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We're here because you were there.

Sylvia's trying to start a new life of her own. Sylvia's mother says Sylvia's happy.

Dr. Hook and the Medicine Show and Sylvia's Mother from 1972. Now from their album Freedom for the Stallion, a 1974 smash for the American trio, the Hughes Corporation.

The Hughes Corporation with Rock the Boat from 1974. This is David Hamilton on the show that plays the million sellers. And now, a little bit of Motown magic.

The Supremes and their fourth million seller from 1965, Stop in the Name of Love, written by the legendary songwriting team of Holland, Dozier and Holland. By 1970, Diana Ross had left the Supremes to pursue a solo career that would survive into four decades. Her first solo million seller came that year with a song written by Nicholas Ashford and Valerie Simpson.

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No matter where you are, no matter how far.

0: Diana Ross, the legend, with the first of her many solo million sellers, Ain't No Mountain High Enough, from the charts of 1970. And another million seller is about to be delivered.
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1970, the first ever million seller for The Carpenters, and Close to You, written by Burt Bacharach and Hal David. David Hamilton, thank you for listening. Join us again next week at the same time. But now, one of the great bands of the 80s, Dire Straits and the Sultans of Swing.

0: South West Water has been fined almost £2 million for drinking supply failures in Devon. Inspectors found a parasite from animal faeces on farmland got into the system in May 2024. It's been revealed ex-SNP chief executive Peter Murrell used fake invoices and falsified expenses to misuse £400,000 of party money. A court heard some of the cash went on a motorhome that had driven just 4 miles, £2,000 worth of umbrellas and a Dyson hairdryer. Psychologist Dr. Jane Hansolf thinks the items could have been absorbed by his salary.
1: People often, if they're embezzling, it's about the financial reward, but for him, he had the money to purchase these things. So for me, it's actually about thrill-seeking behaviour. It's about the dopamine hit.
0: He'll be sentenced later this month. A British couple jailed on spying charges in Iran have lost an appeal against their convictions. Craig and Lindsay Foreman were detained on a round-the-world motorbike trip in January 2025. Sport, and it's reported Liverpool have reached a verbal agreement with Andoni Iraola to become their new head coach. The former Bournemouth boss is set to replace the sacked Arne Slot at Anfield. A formal announcement will be made in the coming days. And Wales scored a late equaliser to draw 1-1 with Ghana in their friendly in Cardiff. Lewis Kumas got the goal for the hosts in injury time. That's the latest. I'm Laura Safe.
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3: Showers will ease overnight, but across the north and west they will persist. Clear spells developing for a time, but further rain reaching western parts by dawn. Lows of 12 degrees. Die.

It's one of those songs that never dates, I don't think. Van Morrison there and Brown Eyed Girl. Good evening to you moonbathers and bedwarmers, and thank you very much to David Hamilton for his excellent show. He had a fabulous audience over the, was it the weekend, when he was doing his talk, and so many people were having a good time, including David Lloyd and Paul Robey and Susie Mathis and Les Ross were all in the audience, along with PJ Proby and Dave Barry. How fantastic to have such a great audience for David Hamilton. Good evening to you moonbathers and bedwarmers. A little bit of sunshine and rain today, but I'm quite happy with that. How about you? We got our cryptic clue coming up very shortly.

0: Elton John's sad songs say so much. And Donny Albert, Where Did Our Love Go? Time now for cryptic clue number two for the week. It is a group from the 60s. Let's see how you do with this cryptic clue. Doing the moves that create the twist. So obviously it's not the twist, is it? No. Doing the moves that create the twist. Have a think what that could possibly be. You did ever so well last night in our cryptic clue. I think every single one of you managed to get the toys with Lover's Concerto. Let's see if you're as successful tonight. Doing the moves that create the twist. Have a think. Pop it on my Facebook page under the heading Cryptic Clue, or just wait for the answer to come up around 10:30 tonight here on Boom Radio. Best of luck.
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0: That was Sting back in 1999 with A Brand New Day. And the album that it came from sold over 3.5 million copies. And that was just in the States. Imagine all the people in the UK buying it as well.
1: 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If you're new to us here at Boom, you might be trying us out for the first time.
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1: Perth. Situated on the banks of the River Tay, Perth is a city in central Scotland and the gateway to the Highlands. On its outskirts lies Scone Palace, the crowning place of the ancient kings of Scotland, including Macbeth and Robert the Bruce. Perth is a centre of excellence for curling. The Olympic champion in that sport, Eve Muirhead, was born in the city. Boom Radio, across the UK, including Perth.

Ashford and Simpson. Do you remember singing that back in the 80s? That was solid. And it's time now for our Love in the 60s three in a row with our cryptic clue, which I said, doing the moves that created the twist. Okay, have a think about that one. What was the answer to that? And in the meantime, I am offering it to Richie Wilde tonight. Enjoy, Richie. Fuck!

0: Love in the 60s, three in a row, dedicated to Richie Wilde tonight. We just heard the Drifters at the club. Do you remember back in the days when we all went to the club? Sergio Mendes from Brazil 66 with Maquinada. And the Swingin' Blue Jeans was our cryptic clue when I said doing the moves that create the twist. Hippie, hippie shake from the Swingin' Blue Jeans. Did you get it right tonight? I hope so.
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And I am so pleased that so many people have come on to Boom Radio and are finding it as enjoyable as I am. 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

0: And that was the Luca Love Tonight. Three love songs back to back. Queen, these are the days of our lives. If we choose them to be, they are, aren't they? Dorothy Moore with I Believe You and the Beatles Something. And they were dedicated to Mike Sharp in Port Erin, who got in touch saying, Diana, I can't place that accent, a little bit of Irish, mid-Atlantic, indefinable. Well, I have lived here a very long time now, from Canada, and my ancestors are Irish. So there you go. Well, actually, they're Celtic all over the place. They're Scottish, Cornish, Welsh, and Irish. So there you go. And he says, was searching for radio in the style of Terry Wogan. That is a huge, huge compliment to find me. But he says, are you AI? How dare you? Mike, come on now. I'm here and now.
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0: Good to hear that song again from Alicia Keys, Fallen. And Richard Harris, Didn't We? This is Boom Radio. I'm Diana, and I'm with you every Monday to Thursday night, 10 until midnight. And if you ever want to get in touch with the show, perhaps you want to mention on the Luca Lab or Love in the 60s, just drop me a line, diana@boomradio.co.uk.
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6: Nottingham. The bell in the city's council house is the fifth largest in the UK, but it's called Little John. The first boot store was opened here when agricultural worker John Boot opened a herbalist store to cater for the poor people in the city. Traffic lights were invented here, and it's where designer Paul Smith set up his first store. Boom Radio, across the UK, including Nottingham.

We do have those moments, don't we? Michael McDonald there with I Keep Forgetting. You know, you walk into the room, you go, now, there was a reason I walked back in here. What was it? Oh, we've all done it, haven't we? But we did it when we were younger as well. So don't beat yourself up too much. And Lou Rawls preceded that with You'll Never Find Another Love Like Mine. It's time now to look back in musical history. On this day, June the 2nd, let's slide back to 1979 when Donna Summer began a three-week run at the top of the Billboard Hot 100 with her disco hit Hot Stuff. It was quite the thing back in the day. But best of all, do you remember that disco hit in the 1997 British comedy drama film The Full Monty? Do you remember them? It was fantastic. The main characters started practicing their striptease routine while standing in a job center queue. Do you remember that? Oh, it was magical. Gotta watch that again.

O.C. Smith, and together. I was thinking about O.C. Smith and the songs he's done over the years, and then I thought, you know, that is an unusual name. What does O.C. stand for? Funnily enough, his first name is O.C. O.C.I.E. I didn't know that.

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Ambrosian, biggest part of me, and Georgie Fame with Sunny, which we're back to having a little bit of, aren't we? Which is nice, in moderation. I never thought I'd say that. Just a little bit less sun, please. Well, maybe not the temperature. Have the sun, but not the high temperatures. It was difficult to move around, wasn't it? We've got Jane Markham joining you tomorrow night at 6 o'clock. Thursday night, she's joined by Dr. Nick, who has advice on how to have the best breakfast, along with listening to Graham here on Boom. That's Jane Markham, 6 o'clock in the evening, and on Thursday night, joined with Dr. Nick, looking at breakfast.

Brilliant voice there, Sam Brown and Stop. I remember when I went to see Pink Floyd back in the 90s and she was singing with them at the beginning. Oh, magical. And we also heard from the Mystics there with Hushabye. Well, it's goodbye, as in nighty-night, because Derek Webster is taking over in just a moment with Night Ride, some great chat and fabulous music. And I'll be back with you again at 10. And our food for thought tonight is this. Almost anything is possible if you've got enough time and enough nerve. Have a great night's rest. I'll catch up with you again tomorrow, 10 o'clock. At night, you realize. Nighty-night.

That's a record that came to us just before Christmas of 1969. Reflections of My Life from Marmalade. I wonder how many people maybe danced to that song, reflecting on the 60s disappearing and the 1970s and whatever was to come. Just a thought. Welcome to the Boom Radio Night Ride, the wee small hours on Boom Radio, with many thanks to Diana for keeping us up late. I'm Derek Webster, otherwise known as the one who's on after Diana. That'll do for me. Hope you're going to stay up and enjoy the music with us. Here's Olivia Newton-John. I only wish she'd sung this song about me, but nobody's ever written a song about Derek.

Do What You Do When You Did What You Did For Me. I've got it. Jermaine Jackson on the Boom Radio Night Rides. Trusting all is well in your world, whatever you happen to be doing tonight. And I know lots of us stay up late just to enjoy the peace and quiet of the wee small hours. Let's hope it stays that way as well. Hello to you if you're working, by the way, and especially if you're driving through the night. We'll keep you going with some good company right the way until the sun comes up. Stay with us for the tunes. Here's one of them. This is Linda Ronstadt with the Nelson Riddle Orchestra.

Catherine Durandstad. Am I blue? On the Boom Radio Night Ride. You know, it's nice to listen out for some of the newer things doing the rounds at the moment. This is from a singer named Jared Lawson, who also plays keyboards, who these days, although he was born in California, he's based in Nashville. And there's a real melting pot going on in his music. There's a touch of soul, gospel, rhythm and blues, jazz in his music. Have a listen to this one. And it's so perfect for the late night hours, especially if you're like me. You're one of those people that would rather stay in than go out. Jared Lawson, and Nothing to Forgive. Hey, baby.

0: Wish I could get my old stylophone to make music like that. Jared Lawson, that's a track from his new album, by the way. Just Let It In. I'm quite late coming to Jared Lawson. His first album was in 2014, so lots to catch up on. Records on the way this hour from David Gates, Sea of Bread, one of his solo successes. Songs too from Roberta Flack and some magnificent guitar playing from Wes Montgomery. And on the way next, a song that was everywhere back in the summer of 1965.
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7: 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Famously described as mad, bad and dangerous to know, romantic poet Byron is buried in St Mary's Church, as is his daughter Ada Lovelace, who pioneered the maths of power on modern-day computers. And the world's first vertical takeoff aeroplane, nicknamed the Flying Bedstead, was developed by Rolls-Royce at Hucknall Airfield. 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

gentle lovers reggae for the wee small hours on Boom Radio. John Holt with Chris Christopherson's song, and Marianne Faithfull with a song that was very much on the soundtrack of the summer of 1965, entering the British charts in July of that year. Perhaps it's on the soundtrack of whatever you were doing in the summer of 65. Here we are in the wee small hours, just me and a few people gathered enjoying the music. And it's always nice to put one of the great instrumentals on. This is Wes Montgomery, a guitarist who played so softly. He used to strum the guitar just by using his thumb and made sounds like this.

Amy Stewart, Friends. I'll play that one for Friends I've Made here on the Boom Radio Night Ride ever since we started doing this programme now, which is 5 years ago, around 5 years ago. We've been up and at it in the wee small hours on Boom Radio. Amy Stewart and Friends. Here's a commercial message from our friends at the National Army Museum. Now, if you're looking for someone to take the family over the summer, this could be for you. It's the National Army Museum in Chelsea. And it tells the story of service in the military from civil wars to the modern army through the people who lived it. It's a fascinating exhibition, and it's happening at the National Army Museum in Chelsea. So maybe you'd like to put that on your to-do list if you're looking for somewhere to visit over the summer. Here's David Gates, Never Let Her Go.

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3: McDonald's breakfast is turning up the heat with a spicy new twist. 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Derek, where?

Garfunkel reviving a song that was first recorded by Glenn Miller in the early 1940s. There goes me old money in the jukebox as we look for a couple of fab 45s, starting with this one, which came out in 1959. Ray Charles with some good old late night rhythm and blues.

love to have a go at one of those theremins that you could hear towards the end of that. The Beach Boys from 1966. And before that, Ray Charles from 59 on the Boom Radio Night Ride Jukebox.

Well, if you're walking in the park and you're feeling like making love right now, resist the temptation. Not the warmest of nights, to be honest. Roberta Flack on the Boom Radio Night Ride. Derek Webster with music for the wee small hours as we journey into the night. The 1 o'clock hour ahead. Here's the Lotus Eaters from the summer of 1983.